0: Globo. Éxitos todo el día.
1: Here's my key, philosophy. A freak like me just needs infinity.

red flag walking by, it really does it for me. He doesn't know me, but he told me that he really loves me. We're getting married and we're buying a boathouse in Bali. This is